0: de éxitos. Un disparador de éxitos.
1: Hi, I'm Rick Delisle on the Global Network. We are counting down the hottest hits on the planet, and we won't stop till we reach the top.

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1: 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I live on the west side of America, where they spin lies into fairy dust,

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0: Next minute you're gone.
1: One minute you're
0: here. Baby, baby, baby, I'm so alone.
1: No hay modo de zafar. 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

0: teléfono. Parcelita Blanca, sople.
1: Trends in jazz come and go just as in other art forms, but there are always those monuments that withstand a sometimes fickle society and remain solidly aloof and still poignant. Rembrandt is one of these, and our guest today is another, Mr. Johnny Hodges.
0: Está anunciando a un saxofonista llamado Johnny Hodges, que está con el Al Wohlon Trio, haciendo un tema de Tissot, Perdido. Va de nuevo.
1: Trends in jazz come and go just as in other art forms, but there are always those monuments that withstand a sometimes fickle society and remain solidly aloof and still poignant. Rembrandt is one of these, and our guest today is another, Mr. Johnny Hodges.

0: Johnny Hodge, Perdido.
1: Thank you very much, ladies and gentlemen. Here's one that really needs no introduction. So we ain't gonna give it none.
0: Salto de la Una, Lambert, Hendrix y Babam.
2: 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To keep a party hot, to be smart, to let your feet get to bumping. Turn the music on and rattle the walls a little when the neighbors start complaining and remaining. You know the joint is jumping.
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2: 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That's a fact. So when you hear the callies start falling, I mean as long as the music is singing and grooving, you're moving.
4: I tell you all, yeah, I want to have a ball. I'm ready to go.
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0: Salto.

0: On Side For Me, en la oficina con Chi Web. 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
1: Thank you very much.
0: Hacete cargo, hacete cargo.
1: Here's one that really needs no introduction. So we ain't gonna give it none.
0: Están totalmente locos. 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
2: 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You know the joint is jumping.
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0: 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Yeah, I'm here to stay. I had a ball and baby, then I know I go for swinging. You can tell I do by really kicking, but I'm swinging.
1: What a party, oh, what a party. I never saw so many people really jumping.